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2: I'm Isaac Isringhausen, taking a look at your WPMB forecast. 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Tonight, we have a 30% chance of showers and thunderstorms after 4 with a low of 52. Tomorrow, Friday, showers and possibly a thunderstorm before 11 with a high of 76. Friday night, a chance of showers and thunderstorms between 1 and 4 with a low of 63. She'll say yes when you surprise her with a gorgeous ring from Weber's Jewelry. When your heart is sure, be sure to check out Weber's Jewelry on Main Street in Totopolis.
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0: That's Madonna. Well, there's a new report out from the American Academy of Pediatrics talking about what kids need more of in school. And they say it's actually recess. Yeah, they say physical activity is vital because 1 in 5 American kids are dealing with obesity. But they say, you know, recess also gives kids a chance to navigate relationships, build confidence for young and older kids alike. It's not just exercise. They say, you know, you need breaks, first of all. You know, your brain needs a break throughout the day, but also you need some physical, social, and emotional practice. And that's what recess kind of does. They say since the mid-2000s, up to 40% of school districts nationwide have reduced or gotten rid of recess altogether.
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6: I'm Isaac Isringhausen, taking a look at your WPMB forecast. For tonight, it's brought to you by Weber's Jewelry in Totopolis. Tonight, we have a 30% chance of showers and thunderstorms after 4, with a low of 52. Tomorrow, Friday, showers and possibly a thunderstorm before 11, with a high of 76. Friday night, a chance of showers and thunderstorms between 1 and 4, with a low of 63. She'll say yes when you surprise her with a gorgeous ring from Weber's Jewelry. When your heart is sure, be sure to check out Weber's Jewelry on Main Street in Totopolis.

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apparently we're not having any fun. I'll tell you more. Apparently, we're not having any fun. I'll tell you more after we hear from REO Speedwagon. 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
1: I'm Isaac Isringhausen, taking a look at your WPMB forecast for today. 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Today we'll see showers and possibly a thunderstorm before 11 with a high of 76. Tonight, a chance of showers and thunderstorms between 1 and 4 with a low of 63. For tomorrow, Saturday, we'll see showers and possibly a thunderstorm after 7 with a high of 81. Ricky R. Cox Land Surveying handles all types of surveys, and they've been in business for more than 30 years. 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

your cigarette break. It's like 10,000 spoons when all you need is a knife. 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

0: Alanis Morissette, she's going to be hitting the road this summer. Hopefully we'll be able to catch her. Coming up, got some Bruno Mars for you, but right now it's Alex Warren in Ordinary.
1: They say the holy water's watered down, and this town's lost its faith. Our colors will fade eventually, so if our time is running out, day after day, we'll make the mundane a masterpiece. Oh my, my, oh my, my love, I take one look at you, you're taking me out.

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0: Oh, he'll get in there someday. Bruno Mars in Locked Out of Heaven. I'm John Laurenti. If you're the kind of person who always finds yourself petting a cat, well, there's a reason for that. It's been found that highly emotional people are more likely to seek out cat-based stress relief than dog interactions. Why? Cats are calm, they are quiet, and low demand. Just a few minutes of petting can actually lower stress hormones and create a sense of emotional reset. Now, dogs get most of the therapy spotlight, though. Cats may actually be better for people who need peace and not pep.
1: The U.S. Treasury quietly released its official financial report for 2025. It appears by its own numbers, the U.S. government seems insolvent. It's reported that the Treasury shows about $6 trillion in assets and over $47 trillion in liabilities. Add it all up, and it looks like the U.S. owes more than $130 trillion it doesn't have. 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

0: Huntrix and Golden A. It may be a little less crowded this summer if you're going somewhere for vacation. 4 in 10 of us are not going to be taking a single trip this summer because cost is the big reason why. Yeah, gas and lodging is very expensive.
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0: When you hear your favorite songs on the radio, one after another, it's not coincidence or happenstance. It's strategically planned music programmed by real human beings. Why do we do it?
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Guys, how do you know when the woman you're into isn't interested? I'll tell you after we hear from Adele. Right now, it's Justin Bieber. This is Daisies.

Adele, and Someone Like You. I'm John Laurenti, and this is for the guys out there. If you've been trying to date someone or you've been seeing someone for a little bit, this is how to tell if a woman has a genuine romantic interest in you or she's just being very polite. She constantly flakes on plans. She keeps reinforcing the idea that you're, quote, just friends. She avoids any physical contact with you.

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Want to know the key to happiness? I mean, who wouldn't, right? Well, all you have to do is drink this. I'll tell you what that is after we hear from Prince. Right now, it's Sia and Unstoppable. Want to know the key to happiness? I mean, who wouldn't, right? Well, all you have to do is drink this. I'll tell you what that is after we hear from Prince. Right now, it's Sia and Unstoppable.

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0: Taylor Swift with Opalite. Hey, if you have a tough decision to make and you just can't make up your mind, trust your gut and go with it. Can you believe I actually got written up at a job for going with my gut? Yeah, it was in writing. Crazy. Anyway, the longer you mull over a decision, the more likely you are to choose the wrong option. So it's good to use your gut.
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1: I'm Isaac Isringhausen, taking a look at your WPMB forecast for today. 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Today we'll see showers and possibly a thunderstorm before 11 with a high of 76. Tonight, a chance of showers and thunderstorms between 1 and 4 with a low of 63. For tomorrow, Saturday, we'll see showers and possibly a thunderstorm after 7 with a high of 81. 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
1: I'm Isaac Isringhausen, taking a look at your WPMB forecast. 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Today, we'll see showers and possibly a thunderstorm before 11 with a high of 76. Tonight, a chance of showers and thunderstorms between 1 and 4 with a low of 63. For tomorrow, Saturday, we'll see showers and possibly a thunderstorm after 7 with a high of 81. 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

0: It's Olivia Dean and Man I Need, and it's Liz and Chris on your Friday morning. Let's see what's on Friday night TV. Remember, Friday nights are not really, really special. Let's see. CBS is all new with Sheriff Country, Fire Country, and Boston Blue. Dateline is fresh on NBC.
1: Yay!
0: That's all Liz needs. ABC is all new with Celebrity Jeopardy, and 2020 is also fresh,
1: yes!
0: Liz. The CW has the American Bible Challenge, and on Fox, it's UFL football. Okay. Huh. Some of the movies out tonight. Here's a classic, The Hunger Games. That's the movie on AMC tonight. I haven't seen that
1: That's
0: in a long
1: time.
0: Movie. TNT is showing The Lost World, Jurassic Park.
1: That's a good
0: I would call that I would call that a classic too. Are We There Yet? That's on VH1 tonight. And it's Doctor Strange on FX later on tonight. That's actually a pretty good Friday night.
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10: Prince Anthony was the handsomest man in the entire kingdom.
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10: His fondest wish was to find a beautiful bride.
11: Of course, she doesn't have to be as stunning as me.
10: But Prince Anthony couldn't find one. Why? Well, because he never left the palace.
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11: Perfecting perfection.
10: Meanwhile, his less good-looking but far more charming brother Benji found a bride. 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
11: Not if they ever did.
10: But they didn't. 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
11: At least my back isn't very hairy.
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13: I'm Rita Frazier.
12: Okay, you're going to get this in two lines.
13: Lyric challenge right off the bat.
12: I heard this on the way in yesterday. I thought it's been running around in my head. One of those songs, this guy has a playlist, and you're like, oh, he's got that one too, right? Well, you don't think about it until you hear it, and you're like, oh, that's another one of his songs. I think about her all the time. She's my fantasy.
13: Oh, is this Bryan Adams?
12: See, you got it in two lines. You really got it in one.
13: There's a couple. His first couple albums. I do know those.
12: See, I would like to get one where you're like, dang it, how could I not know that was a Bryan Adams song? And you get it right away. An image burning in my mind, calling out to me. You know what it is?
13: I'm trying to put it to it.
12: While my imagination's running wild, yeah, things are getting clearer.
13: Things are getting clearer. This time.
12: Yeah. Everything is all right.
13: Then, yeah.
12: So, yeah, this time.
13: This time.
12: That's the name of the song.
13: Good stuff.
12: Wow.
13: Good stuff. I've told you that, and forgive me for sharing this again, but if I haven't shared it. In eighth grade, my parents, Ruth and Fred, took me and my best buddy, Sharon Dugan at the time, to Florida, pulling a camper with a camper shell on the back. We were sitting underneath the camper shell in lawn chairs, because why not? Safety first.
12: Right, right.
13: And I had a cassette recorder with one cassette tape, and it was a Bryan Adams one. And I listened to that this is before Bones. And nothing.
12: Wow.
13: Sharon was so sick of it. Poor thing.
12: Can't imagine. 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
14: 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Really enjoy opening it up in the morning and checking the weather. 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I like to see what's going on, you know, 6:30 in the morning. Very easy. I gotta admit, I'm a guy that's not too techy. I can get in there and find, you know, what I'm looking for very easy, which is great.
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13: Good news for year-round E15, Kevin.
16: Absolutely. This week has been all E15. After months and months of delays, the House finally brought to a vote year-round E15. The positive call out to our members who made calls to our congressional delegation really paid off. In the end, we saw the bill pass with 218 yes to 203. And when you analyze the roll call, it's really interesting because the supporters of the bill were Republicans and Democrats alike. You had 122 Republicans, 95 Democrats, and one independent. That's kind of a weird roll call in the Congress that we've seen lately. In Illinois, all 17 members of our congressional delegation, all the Republicans and all the Democrats, all voted yes, all through that list. So that is a rare occurrence to see, which shows that the Midwest can join together on regional issues, and this was one of them. It now goes to the Senate. The Senate will work some things out, and we'll see what comes up. And so, but now our focus is concentrating on our two U.S. senators to say, we really need this bill. And we're hoping that with the bipartisan support that we saw from the congressional side, it'll really help us in the Senate in Illinois.
13: Are there some stumbling blocks that they're going to have to go through over in the Senate? And if so, what are they?
16: Yeah, I mean, the biggest thing is that small refinery exemption. The small refineries want an exemption. The bill doesn't address that the way that they would like. And so there'll be discussions in the Senate, and we'll see what they come up with. I mean, you got to remember that legislation is a three-legged stool. Just because you get it out of one chamber, that's one leg. You got to get it out of the other chamber. And then the last one is you got to get the president to sign it. Now, he's indicated he'll sign an E-15 bill. So you kind of got one and a half legs done, but we've got to get that leg in the Senate done, and we'll see what they come up with. And then it'll have to go back to the House and be reconciled and all those types of things. But it's a good momentum to be taking since it was such a bipartisan, because in the Senate, you got to remember, you have to have 60 votes. And there's not enough Republicans to get that majority, so you're going to need a bipartisan roll call. So hopefully this sets the stage for us to be successful in the Senate and get a bipartisan vote yet this year.
13: And it's just a week ago that the Farm Bill passed without this legislation, so that was interesting.
16: That was interesting, too. So in the last 2 weeks, we've seen two major issues on the federal side that we've been pushing for many months. Now we'll go over and we'll do the same in the Senate. We've already started reaching out to our congressional delegation. Our federal director of legislation has been out in D.C. all this week, and she has been meeting with the staff of the two senators, trying to lay the groundwork for E-15 and, more importantly, the Farm Bill. So trying to get them to open up and realize the importance of that. So we want to see a five-year permanent Farm Bill. And without that, we don't have certainty. This one-year piecemeal approach based on 2018 reference prices and all those bases back then, we need to update that. And so this bill will do that. I think the House version is a good starting point for the Senate to pick it up. We'll probably see some major changes in the Senate because, again, you've got to get that 60 votes. The biggest issues, of course, will be the SNAP benefits and how that looks, what some of the crop insurance and those types of things. There'll be some tweaks, and so we'll work with that, and we'll work very closely with AFBF and the other state farm bureaus in carrying that message forward.
13: Kevin, your team also, in addition to the legislative issues, looks at regulatory issues. Tell us what's going on.
16: Yes, absolutely. We've been always got our fingers in regulatory issues. Once you pass a bill, the agencies, both on the federal and state level, have to then write the rules and put them in place. One of those, for instance, the battery storage facilities. We're working with the Department of Agriculture in trying to finalize an ag impact mitigation agreement. So if one of these is going in, we want to see that ag impact mitigation agreement protects farmland and the neighboring farmland around it. And so we've got goals and policy that we're working for, and we've been meeting with department. Our staff's been working on that. The environmental team continues to work on federal programs through NRCS, conservation programs, soil conservation. Our staff also is looking at potential of what is the future regulations coming down on PFAS. And so we're working with county farm bureaus and individual members trying to figure out what is out there and what is not out there. We're constantly working on those issues that may not be big headline issues, but those are the things that affect the day-to-day lives of farmers, and that's what we're out doing.
15: 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Hear the complete 7 with Kevin each week online at farmweeknow.com and here on the network on RFD Today. 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
12: Talking fertilizer with Elliot Hasselbring, product manager, urea and UAN for GrowMark. Still dealing with the backlogs created by the delays in the Strait of Hormuz.
18: Been a pretty tumultuous past couple months here. We thought it was going to be a little slower than what it was, but things really got ramped up. When we saw the conflict start to happen here there with the Strait of Hormuz. The big thing that happens there that affects us mainly is going to be any nitrogen production that comes out of that region. Because rule of thumb is anytime you see a location that has a lot of energy products, they're likely going to have nitrogen products as well that they're switching to also export out of that region. And definitely been affecting the urea, UAN, and ammonia markets here this spring. That's definitely been a issue of timing as well. If we look at that neck of the woods, the AG or Arab Gulf is one of the large trading areas in the globe. If we look at that, around 20% or a fifth of the world's ammonia exports come out of that region. A third of the urea products come out of that region. So that's a big problem when you can't get any vessels in or out of that strait. And it's really messed up a lot of timing on things. Not only that, but we're not the only place in the world that's looking to, put crops in the ground as well. So if we look at India and other locations around the globe, they're also needing nitrogen products. So not only is this affecting us, it's affecting the entire globe. And it comes into effect. It essentially turns into a little bit of a bidding war to see who can get the tons and when they can get them that are available.
12: If I bought something like that and it got delivered 2 months later, and I'm like, well, I don't need it now. The season's over. Now what am I supposed to do? Would that be a concern? Is that something where if product came late, how long can you hold something like that? Or, how does that even work?
18: The way that we're kind of looking at this is there's going to be a long ripple effect. It's not a, we're going to get it maybe 2 months late. It's going to be either it's not here or it's just not coming. Mm. If we look at how things have kind of shook out through all this, there's a Qatari plant that got hit and took some damage there. And they're expecting it to be 3 to 5 years before that plant is back up and running at full capacity. So there's a long tail on this with all the things that have gone on. And not to mention, if the strait opened today, there's 1.2 million tons of urea trapped behind, the strait closure currently. Who wants to go ahead and drive out of there? And then who wants to go back and get more right now with all the uncertainty that's going on in the world? So I think there's a long tail on this. It's not a, hey, it's going to be 2 months late. It's going to be like, hey, we got to go to work. We got to find alternative sources to, provide for the American farmer.
12: Elliot Hasselbring with GrowMark. Fuel prices continue to move up. AAA says the national average regular gasoline price retails $4.53, 42 cents more than last month, $1.35 more than last year. Diesel $5.67 is up two from last month, up $2.12 from last year. Illinois regular $5.08, up 71 from last month, up $1.68 from last year. Diesel $6.14, 69 cents more than last month, $2.61 more than a year ago.
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19: It's less than 100 days to the Illinois State Fair, and the Illinois Department of Agriculture Getting ready, nearly all the grandstand announcements have been made with the Ella Langley Show all but sold out. Director of Agriculture Jerry Costello says not too long ago, Governor J.B. Pritzker asked to go on a tour of the state fairgrounds, and he got a firsthand look at the progress that has been made for the buildings and grounds, and also an update on some of the things that still need to get done. Costello says there will be another big change coming for the west side of the fairgrounds this year.
20: Over the last year, the governor called me one day and said, Jerry, I want to take a drive around the fairgrounds. So we got in his expedition, took a drive around the fairgrounds, and kind of went over what's been done and what needed to be done. We're demolishing the 29 building this year. That building has been decrepit for 20 years, been condemned over a decade, and literally, I said, Governor, that building needs to come down. And, I mean, within a few months later, it's slated to be demolished.
19: Could it be gone by the time the state fair shows up?
20: It certainly will. That's the plan, and Capital Development Board tells us that they can have it down and cleaned up by the time we have the Illinois State Fair.
19: Fair begins August 13th. Reported in Springfield, I'm Steve Bridge for the RFD Radio Network.
12: Wow, 3 months away. Thanks, Steve. The latest household debt and credit report from the New York Fed. Mortgage balances were up $21 billion in the first quarter of the year to $13.19 trillion. And home equity lines of credit up $12 billion to $466 billion. Total housing debt, $13.64 trillion. Non-housing debt, more than $5 trillion. So total was at $18.8 trillion. Non-housing actually includes a decline in credit card balances, down $25 billion. Auto loan balances were up $18 billion. Student loan balances were down $6 billion. So as of the end of March, auto loan and student loan balances accounted for almost $3 trillion of U.S. household debt. This is RFD, Illinois.
21: With the RFD Ag Market Summary for this Friday morning, I'm Jim Taylor. Corn, beans, and Chicago wheat all finishing Thursday double-digit lower. July corn closing 467 and a half, down 13 and a quarter. September corn down 13, 474 and a quarter, and December corn 491 and a quarter, down 11 and three quarters. July beans closing 1192 and a half, down 36 and a half. August beans down 33 and three quarters, 1189 and three quarters, and November beans 1183 and a half, down 24 and a quarter. July wheat closing 658, down 17 and a half. September wheat down 16 and a quarter, 671 and three quarters. December wheat 691, down 16 and a half. July bean meal, $3.32.50, that's down $6. July bean oil on Thursday, $73.66, down 66 cents. Current electronic overnight trading, July corn up 1.5, September corn up 1.75, December corn 493, up 1.75, July beans in the overnight down 2, August beans down 1.75, November beans 1181, down 2.5, July wheat in the overnight up a penny, September wheat up 1, and December wheat, 692 of a penny. In the outside markets this morning, July Brent crude oil, 108.85, up 313. The June gold contract is down $126, 45.59.30. Livestock trade from Thursday, May feeders, 367.57, up a quarter. August feeders down 292, 358 even. June live cattle, 252.07, down 72 cents. August live cattle, 246.15, down 32 cents. May lean hogs, down 45 cents, 90.45. June lean hogs, 99.52, down to $1.35. Cash livestock this week, walnut livestock auction, steers, 263.50 the top. Illinois direct barrels and gilts trading steady on Thursday, 47 to 57. And this is the RFD Radio Network.
22: This is early morning weather report for Friday from meteorologist Paul Otto for listeners on the RFD Radio Network. The initial buildup in humidity levels has been completed, as evident with the shower activity working off to the east. The dew points are coming up, and then halfway through this coming weekend, as looks like we have another push of mild and humid air from the south-southwest, and that'll bump us up one more humidity level. And then from there, it will literally stick around through Tuesday morning. The next chance for severe weather as a result of this buildup in humidity levels will come late Saturday afternoon into Saturday evening. From Moline to Kankakee, as an area low pressure over Kansas will send out its first batch of energy in the form of storms along a stationary front over the northern parts of the state, before regenerating and strengthening to send us another final round or two, as that area low pressure will finally be on the move to the east to bring through the strongest of the storms Monday afternoon in northern Illinois, then another equally strong wave Monday night along the Mississippi River between Moline and Alton. Look for above normal 80s and 90s for afternoon highs, while rainfall does pick up to above normal levels, with southeast portions of the state having to wait until day 4 and 5 to see the majority of their rain, as only light activity will be around on days 2 and 3. The mid-range forecast period for the 20th through the 24th, after a temporary break from the high humidity levels and warm temperatures, next Wednesday through Friday from basically another visit from a Canadian high-pressure area, we will begin to ramp up the humidity levels over the three-day weekend, and that will cause isolated to scattered thunderstorms to then pop up each afternoon over the rest of the Memorial Day weekend. Temperatures will average out to normal, while precipitation will finish slightly above normal. This is Freeze Notice, meteorologist Paul Otto for the RFD Radio Network.
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1: I was still here at Illinois Farm Bureau as the National Legislative Director, and I was going down to meet Congressman Bost in his district. 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

0: Eric Harmon, Hungry Eyes, and it's Liz and Chris, and it's finally Friday morning.
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0: Hey, we have today's birthday, Liz, coming up in about 10 minutes. Now it's Taylor Swift and the Fate of Ophelia.

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1: I'm Isaac Isringhausen, taking a look at your WPMB forecast. 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Today we'll see showers and thunderstorms likely before 9 with a high of 78. Tonight, mostly cloudy skies with a low of 64. For tomorrow, Saturday, we'll see showers and thunderstorms likely before 3 with a high of 80. Ricky R. Cox Land Surveying handles all types of surveys, and they've been in the business for over 30 years. Give them a call at 283-2637 or look them up on Facebook.

You have made it to the finish line on this Friday. You might be looking forward to the weekend. Well, keep it right here. We would love to be your weekend soundtrack.

0: You know that one well, The Cranberries and Dreams. And I really loved hearing that song during the Olympics because I remember watching the ice skaters warm up. And this was just a very popular warm-up song to a lot of their routines, right? And ice skating so popular during the Winter Olympics. So that is fun. And the music is fun, too.
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0: So good. Music from Justin Bieber and Daisies. Just a couple of weekends ago, right, was Mother's Day, and his wife Haley enjoying Mother's Day. They are loving being parents to Jack Blues. And if you notice, the initials are the same. Justin Bieber, JB, Jack Blues, JB. This is a family tradition.
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2: This is severe weather season. Severe thunderstorms and tornadoes can develop rapidly. 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
1: 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The long nights and early mornings have led to this moment. To the class of 2026, you've graduated. 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Congratulations goes out to the graduates from the class of 2026. 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ADS Electric at 215 West Gallatin Street in downtown Vandalia would like to say congratulations to the class of 2026. They would also like to say a special congratulations to two graduates, Kaylee Tompkins and Corin Taylor. Congratulations to the class of 2026 and Kaylee Tompkins and Corin Taylor. That's from ADS Electric, 215 West Gallatin in downtown Vandalia.
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0: It is the music you love to listen to. Bruno Mars with Lady Gaga, Die with a Smile. Now, I have seen the romantic tour with Bruno Mars, and it is quite amazing. You realize when you're watching this that he is really a superstar. He is on another level. One of my favorite moments from the night is the acoustic sets, right? When he's at the piano singing a Grammy Award winning song like this and showcasing his voice. So super talented. It was a blast.
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2: This is severe weather season. Severe thunderstorms and tornadoes can develop rapidly, and WKRV and WPME will keep you informed when severe weather is a possibility. 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
1: 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Congratulations to the class of 2026 and Kaylee Tompkins and Corin Taylor. That's from ADS Electric, 215 West Gallatin in downtown Vandalia.
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0: I'm Isaac Gisringhausen with New Center. Showers and storms will move through today before we're left with some sun and warmer temperatures. Showers and storms are likely this morning, but once they move on, we'll see partly sunny skies today with a high of 78. Winds from the southwest will gust better than 20 miles per hour. Then we'll see mostly cloudy skies for tonight with a low of 64. Meanwhile, showers and storms will return on Saturday before moving on and leaving us with sunshine and even warmer temperatures on Sunday. The Vandalia City Council will skip their regular meeting on Monday. During the mayor's report at the May 4th meeting, Mayor Doug Knable indicated that he would be unavailable for the potential May 18th meeting and had a suggestion of skipping the meeting.
1: So, Letitia and I have talked. Leave it up to the council's pleasure. Our initial thought, I'll be gone most of that week, and then the following week is Memorial Day, and then the following week would be our June meeting. So our thought would be just to not have the second meeting in May, but I'm opening it up to the council for that. The only thing I would say is that is the meeting usually when the engineer comes, but we can always make different arrangements.
0: The city council concurred, so there will be no Vandalia City Council meeting on Monday. The next Vandalia City Council meeting will be their first meeting of June on June 1st. The Vandalia City Council meets first and third Monday of each month at 6:30 at Vandalia City Hall. Fiscal year 2026 finished up recently, and the city of Vandalia did see solid tax numbers during the year. On the general sales tax side, the city of Vandalia collected $2,513,533.80 during fiscal year 2026. That is a new all-time high for one fiscal year. As for motel and hotel tax, the city of Vandalia collected $117,287 during FY26. That is up from $113,000 from the previous year, but still down from the all-time high in 2023 and down from 2024. Meanwhile, as we earlier reported, the city of Vandalia got their first month of grocery tax from the 1% tax that is now implemented by the city after the state dropped it. In the first month, the city of Vandalia received $40,000 from the grocery tax, about twice as much as what was originally expected from the tax. Based on multiple billions of dollars lost to scams and exploitation of elderly and disabled adults each year, victims, lawmakers, and interest groups are seeking to move legislation that would require Illinois banks to provide new protective measures to prevent fraud. The proposed law would require bank and credit union branch managers to report potential fraud and financial abuse to the Illinois Department of Aging, which is behind the bill. IDOA Director Mary Kilgrow said $4.9 billion was reported lost by adults over 60 in 2024, according to FBI data.
2: Our legislation allows financial institutions to temporarily pause suspicious transactions and contact trusted representatives. Preventing financial exploitation before it occurs is one of the most effective.
0: The bill has some opposition in financial institutions. Representative Katie Stewart, who sponsors the bill, said after a long negotiation process, she added language to the bill that accounted for the opposition. Despite the negotiations, bank and credit union groups still remain opposed to the bill. The Illinois Secretary of State's office is pushing for more state regulation of auto insurance rates, but industry advocates say more regulations will result in higher premiums. State Senator Ram Villiam said Senate Bill 714 prohibits auto insurance rates from being excessive or discriminatory. Amy Williams, senior legal advisor at the Illinois Secretary of State's office, said more than 630,000 Illinoisans per year are driving without auto insurance required by law.
3: Drivers in Illinois are facing hardships due to increasing automobile insurance rates, and they want oversight to ensure that their rates are not excessive or unfairly discriminatory.
0: Speaking on behalf of the American Property Casualty Insurance Association, lobbyist Eric Medeer said Illinois auto rates are 18% below the national average.
4: We're not going to head in that direction any longer. We're going to have higher costs, less affordability.
0: The Senate passed SB 714 on Wednesday, sending the bill to the Illinois House. The Illinois State Police is releasing video of a shooting last month involving police and a crossbow in Decatur. Police say the footage shows officers open fire at Michael Bolliard as he points a crossbow at them. The incident happened on April 22nd in the 300 block of East William Street. Bolliard faces multiple charges, including aggravated assault. The shooting is under investigation. We'll have obituary information coming up.
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0: Funeral services for 90-year-old Charles W. Charlie Townsend of Vandalia will be held at 11 a.m. on Thursday, May 14th at Unity Baptist Church in Vandalia, with private burial to be held at a later date. Visitation will be from 9 to 11 a.m. on Thursday at the church. Memorials may be made to Evans Public Library or to friends and family of Sarah Bush Lincoln Fayette County Hospital. 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Once again, that is funeral services for 90-year-old Charles W. Charlie Townsend of Vandalia. Mass of Christian burial for 102-year-old Robert S. Bob Hall of Vandalia will be held at 10 a.m. on Monday at Mother of Dolores Catholic Church in Vandalia. Burial will be held at Mother of Dolores Catholic Cemetery in Vandalia, with military rites to be given by the Vandalia American Legion and the Brownstown VFW. Memorials may be made to Mother of Dolores Catholic Church, Meals on Wheels, or to Sorrowful Mothers Ministry. 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Once again, that is Mass of Christian burial for 102-year-old Robert S. Bob Hall of Vandalia. We'll have sports coming up.
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0: In sports, the Vandalia Vandals had the go-ahead run on base in the top of the seventh inning, but couldn't come through, falling to the Odin-Patoka Sandoval Eagles 6-5 on Thursday. Connor DePue went 2-for-4 with an RBI and a run scored. Jack Lewis was 3-for-4 with an RBI and 3 runs scored as the Vandals fall to 13-16 on the season. They will have a day off today before being back at home on Saturday to take on Flora. The South Central Cougars were one out away from victory but couldn't hang on, falling to the Dietrich Maroons 3-2 on Thursday night. Luke Shoemate went 1-for-2 with an RBI and a run scored. Colton Tockstein took the loss. He went 6 2/3 innings, allowed 3 runs on 4 hits with 8 strikeouts and 3 walks. As the Cougars fall to 7-19 on the season, they'll be back at home on Saturday taking on Odin-Patoka Sandoval at 6 p.m. with the 2021 Cougars team being recognized before the game in honor of the 5-year anniversary of their state championship win. Despite being out-hit 5-3, the Altamont Indians used a 3-run fourth inning and a complete game shutout from Carson Millville to come away with a 5-3 win over the Salem Wildcats. Cade Millville went 1-for-3 with an RBI and a run scored. Zane Miller was 1-for-2 with an RBI and a run scored. Carson Millville got the win. He went 7 innings, allowed no runs on 5 hits with 7 strikeouts and a walk for the Indians, who improved to 18-19-8 on the season. They'll be back on the road today to take on Calhoun. Vandalia softball wrapped up regular season play on Thursday, suffering a 19-9 loss to Odin-Patoka Sandoval on the road. Elena Hagee went 2-for-4 with an RBI and 2 runs scored. Manny McCall went 2-for-4 with 2 RBI and a run scored for the Lady Vandals, who are now 5-18 on the season. They will begin postseason play on Monday, going on the road to take on Staunton in the quarterfinals. Sanibel Brownstown softball trailed 6-2 after 3 innings, but put up a 5-run fourth inning to flip the momentum and giving them a 9-7 win over Oblong at home on Thursday. Deanna Hazlett went 2-for-4 with 2 RBI and 2 runs scored. Brooklyn Landers was 2-for-3 with 2 RBI and a run scored for the Lady Eagles, who are now 9-14 on the season. They'll be back in action Saturday as they compete in the Egyptian Illini Conference softball tournament in Greenville. CHBC softball wrapped up Egyptian Illini Conference play on Thursday with a 14-4 win over Martinsville. Allison Shields went 3-for-4 with 2 runs scored. Riley Sarver was 2-for-4 with 2 RBI and a run scored for the Lady Bobcats, who are now 14-16 on the season. They wrap up EIC play at 3-1, and they'll be taking on Central A&M today before competing in the Egyptian Illini Conference softball tournament in Greenville on Saturday. Altamont softball scored 5 first inning runs, including 4 off an inside the park home run by Kennedy Schultz, and rode that momentum to a 13-1 win at Oak Hall Valley on Thursday. Kennedy Schultz went 1-for-3 with the home run, 5 RBI and a run scored. Avery Fleahardy was 2-for-3 with 2 runs scored for the Lady Indians, who are now 9-17 on the season. They will be hosting their own regional, taking on Central A&M at 6 p.m. on Tuesday in the semifinals. South Central scored in just two innings on Thursday, but the five-run first inning and the seven-run third inning were all the Lady Cougars needed in their 12-0 shutout win of North Clay to wrap up NTC play. Maddie Petticord scored a run. Kinley Thompson went 2-for-3 with two RBI and two runs scored. Emmy Ruhal was 1-for-2 with an RBI and a run scored for the Lady Cougars, who are now 14-12 on the season. They will be in play in the all-new Lady Tiger Classic this Saturday. We'll have your forecast coming up.
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0: Forecast for today, we'll see partly sunny skies with a high of 78. Tonight, mostly cloudy skies with a low of 64. Tomorrow, Saturday, showers and thunderstorms likely with a high of 80. Saturday night, we'll see a chance of showers and thunderstorms before 10 with a low of 63.
19: This is severe weather season. Severe thunderstorms and tornadoes can develop rapidly. And WKRV and WPMB will keep you informed when severe weather is a possibility. When storms are in the area, we're your source for weather information round the clock. We'll bring you the latest forecasts from the National Weather Service and current radar reports. 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
1: I'm Isaac Isringhausen, taking a look at your WPMB forecast. 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Today we'll see showers and thunderstorms likely before 9 with a high of 78. Tonight, mostly cloudy skies with a low of 64. For tomorrow, Saturday, we'll see showers and thunderstorms likely before 3 with a high of 80. Ricky R. Cox Land Surveying handles all types of surveys, and they've been in the business for over 30 years. 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

0: That is music from REO Speedwagon. Keep on loving you. 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

0: Teddy Swims and Lose Control. Fans of Teddy Swims, take note. 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
5: I'm Isaac Isringhausen, taking a look at your WPMB forecast. 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Today, we'll see showers and thunderstorms likely before 9, with a high of 78. Tonight, mostly cloudy skies with a low of 64. For tomorrow, Saturday, we'll see showers and thunderstorms likely before 3, with a high of 80. Ricky R. Cox Land Surveying handles all types of surveys, and they've been in the business for over 30 years. 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
7: This is severe weather season. Severe thunderstorms and tornadoes can develop rapidly. At WKRV and WPMB, we'll keep you informed when severe weather is a possibility. 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
6: 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You've worked hard to get to this point, so enjoy it. 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
0: Time now for an Oscar winner, an Academy Award winner from the film K-Pop Demon Hunters, best original song from that film. 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

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It's like 10,000 spoons when all you need is a knife. 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

0: That is Alex Warren and Ordinary. It is that time for the hash for today. If you're planning to go out to the movies this weekend, here's what's just been released. The political satire flick, The Wizard of the Kremlin, starring Jude Law and Paul Dano. Also out, the horror movie Obsession, the animated Mobile Suit Gundam Hathaway, The Sorcery of Nymph Ceri, the action thriller In the Gray, starring Henry Cavill, the thriller Is God Is, and the 25th anniversary re-release of Shrek, all at a theater near you.
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3: I'm Isaac Isringhausen, taking a look at your WPMB forecast. 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Today, we'll see showers and thunderstorms likely before 9 with a high of 78. Tonight, mostly cloudy skies with a low of 64. For tomorrow, Saturday, we'll see showers and thunderstorms likely before 3 with a high of 80. Ricky R. Cox Land Surveying handles all types of surveys, and they've been in the business for over 30 years. 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
0: Here's Justin Bieber. Do you love me? 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
1: I'm Isaac Isringhausen, taking a look at your WPMB forecast. 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Tonight, we'll see mostly cloudy skies with a low of 64. Tomorrow, Saturday, showers and thunderstorms likely before 3 with a high of 80. Saturday night, we have a chance of showers and thunderstorms before 10 with a low of 63. Ricky R. Cox Land Surveying handles all types of surveys, and they've been in business for over 30 years. 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

go ahead, listen, smile, and sing along. After all, these are your favorite songs, right? 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Go ahead, listen, smile, and sing along. 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

0: Now that's just a major hit for Bruno Mars. That's I Just Might. Now perhaps you planned a plog this weekend. I didn't know what that meant either, but a plogging is picking up litter while you're jogging. As a workout, it provides a variation in body movements by adding bending, squatting, and stretching to the main action of running, hiking, or walking. 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
4: I'm Isaac Isring. Housing, taking a look at your WPMB forecast. 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Tonight, we'll see mostly cloudy skies with a low of 64. Tomorrow, Saturday, showers and thunderstorms likely before 3 with a high of 80. Saturday night, we have a chance of showers and thunderstorms before 10 with a low of 63. Ricky R. Cox Land Surveying handles all types of surveys, and they've been in business for over 30 years. 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
6: This is severe weather season. Severe thunderstorms and tornadoes can develop rapidly. And WKRV and WPME will keep you informed when severe weather is a possibility. 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We'll bring you the latest forecasts from the National Weather Service and current radar reports. 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
0: In the midst of a ton of wedding preparations, I'm sure, it's Taylor Swift right now and Opalite.

0: That is a classic smile of a song from Kool and the Gang in Celebration, a song that through the years has really become an anthem to celebrate all sorts of neat things, from graduations to birthdays to weddings, sports victories, bar mitzvahs. 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
9: This is severe weather season. Severe thunderstorms and tornadoes can develop rapidly. And WKRV and WPME will keep you informed when severe weather is a possibility. 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We'll bring you the latest forecasts from the National Weather Service and current radar reports. 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